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9: Good afternoon, I'm Glenn Stewart with the latest at midday. Inexperienced trampers are being urged to avoid Taranaki Moonga this winter. Three people had to be rescued from the slopes yesterday, including two who were injured. Mike Daisley from the Mountain Safety Council says the mountain can be unforgiving.
10: It's not the sort of mountain to just keep pushing on, and if you start to find ice and snow and you're not in a climber, you haven't come for climbing, it's time to turn back.
9: New Zealand's first specialist treatment centre for youth screen addiction is being launched in Auckland. Touch Grass will go live in August, offering in-person counselling and online resources. Clinical lead Frances Russell says it's quite an easy process.
11: They can literally click a button and refer themselves. The only criteria really is that you need to be experiencing difficulties with screen addiction, gaming addiction or gambling addiction.
9: A two-hour strike is underway by 1,300 internal affairs workers who are fuming at their latest pay offer. Rallies also currently being held in Auckland, Wellington and Christchurch. And overseas, at least 27 people have died after a huge fire ripped through a bar in Bangkok. Many of the dead got trapped in the venue's bathroom. The cause of the fire is under investigation. In sport, tennis first, and Wimbledon champion Jannik Sinner admitted he was intimidated by Alexander Zverev during their men's final this morning. The world number one took the match at the All England Club in four sets.
12: Several games where you don't touch the ball because he's serving so well and he's trying to make so much damage. He's a very, very tricky player.
9: And Ducati's Marc Marquez has won the German MotoGP, finishing almost 2 seconds ahead of the rest of the field. Motorsport with Magan Turbo's 80,000k tyre warranty.
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14: Breeze weather with Harvey Norman. 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
15: Harvey Norman.
16: Just off that high of 16 and looking pretty good for the rest of our Monday. Just the odd shower around, northeasterlies, and we're down to 10 tonight. Few showers tomorrow, but clearing to fine in the evening and a high of 17.
14: The Breeze.
16: Just gone midday, Monday after a long weekend. Hope you're coping okay as we get into a half hour of non-stop music. Black Velvet from Alana Miles to get us started.

0: Auckland's Breeze on 93.4 with the Backstreet Boys. Lunchtime Monday, so the Backstreet Boys are set to headline the first ever Formula One after party at the Las Vegas Sphere. That sphere is so impressive, isn't it? So many lights and screens. So yeah, they got the Las Vegas Grand Prix happening in November. So the Backstreet Boys, all these years later, yeah, they've still got it. They're still a lot of people still going to the shows, and now they're going to headline the first ever Formula One after party in Vegas at the Sphere. It was school holiday time. If you're looking for things to do to entertain the kids, and you know, obviously we want free stuff, right? Have a look at our social media, Instagram or Facebook, Breeze Auckland, because Robert Engineer and Jerry have done this challenge to go from, basically you start on the floor and then you've got to try and get yourself up onto a seat, right? There's a video at the start of this older lady. She's not elderly, but she's older, and she does it quite successfully. Then we watch our team try and do it. Oh my goodness. I was very surprised that Jerry was the only one who managed to do it. If I had to put my money on anyone, I would be going Jeanette, 100%. But nope, she fluffed it. Rob fluffed it. Jerry kind of nailed it. Have a look at the video on our Facebook page and then set a challenge for the kids. Could keep them entertained for a good wee while. On the way soon, Nick Kershaw and Michael Bolton coming up on The Breeze.
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0: Auckland's Breeze on 93.4 with Michael McDonald. Oh, we've had a great book we've been giving away with the Breeze Book Club over the past week, and it's your last chance to win a copy of The Secrets We Hide by Karen Slaughter. So we have Alison Vickery found shot in her own kitchen, her teenage daughter bleeding, left for dead. Small town rumours are spreading wildly, but what really goes on behind closed doors? This is a new must-read psychological thriller from Karen Slaughter. If that sounds like a bit of you, make sure you head to our Breeze Auckland Facebook page and get yourself in the draw to win a copy of The Secrets We Hide. I will find a winner before 3 this afternoon. Coming up after 1, Jimmy Cliff, Phil Collins and Shaboozy on the way on The Breeze.
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13: Good afternoon. I'm KM Adams with the latest at 1. The Mountain Safety Council is urging inexperienced trampers to be aware of their limits. Three people had to be rescued from Mount Taranaki yesterday, including two who were seriously injured. Council CEO Mike Daisley says turn back if in doubt.
14: Because of the nature of this particular mountain, you can be sitting in New Plymouth having a coffee, looking up at it on a beautiful sunny day, and by the time you get there, it's all clouded and yet people push on.
13: A Touch Grass campaign is being launched to nip youth screen and gambling addictions in the bud. A physical treatment centre will open in Auckland, while a website will go live on August 12th. Clinical lead Frances Russell says they've heard how hard it is to escape marketing these days.
15: Young people are not failing to resist screens. They're actually succeeding at being human in an environment that has been engineered against them.
13: Bay of Plenty iwi have signed a major aquaculture settlement with the Crown. Fisheries Minister Shane Jones says the deal will deliver significant growth and opportunity to the region. Volunteer coast guards at Waihi Beach say they've been blown away by the community's support and donations after thieves stole 1,200 litres of fuel. CCTV footage has been given to police. And just weeks after being overlooked for New Zealand's Nations Championship team, Rieko Iwane is set to join the All Blacks' wider squad. The 29-year-old is been playing for Irish club Leinster and will come into Dave Rennie's side as cover for the outside backs. Rugby with Shift 4. And the success of the expanded 48-team World Cup has the boss of world football greedy for more. Gianni Infantino says he will push for a 64-nation tournament in 2030.
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17: Breeze weather with Harvey Norman. 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
18: Harvey Norman.
0: Just off that high of 16 and looking pretty good for the rest of our Monday. Just the odd shower around, northeasterlies, and we're down to 10 tonight. A few showers tomorrow, but clearing to fine in the evening and a high of 17.
17: The Breeze.
0: Just gone one Monday afternoon with Sarah. Whether you're at work or at home with the kids these school holidays, we've got a half hour of non-stop music coming up. Let's get into it with Jimmy Cliff.

0: Auckland's Breeze on 93.4 with the police wrapped around your finger. See, in Australia, they are rolling out KFC breakfast at a bunch of their KFCs across Australia. They did a trial in Sydney at the airport and it was very successful. So, why do I feel weird about that? A lot of takeaway places do breakfast. A KFC wants to do it? Not sure. But coming back tomorrow, and I know a lot of people will be happy about this because they complain and whinge when it's off the menu, the Double Down is back at KFC tomorrow. I've only ever had that once. Wasn't really for me, but I know a lot of people love it. So Double Down's back at KFC from tomorrow. This time it comes with a side of gravy. Now, I do love the KFC gravy. I know it's not good for you, but man, it's delicious. So you get a little bit of gravy with your Double Down. And if you go to Sylvia Park KFC, they have New Zealand's first ever gravy tap. So from tomorrow, you'll be able to go into Sylvia Park KFC and just get as much gravy as you want. You can fill it up from your own gravy tap. Wow. Think about it, all the gravy you could have to dip your chips in as well. How good. On the way soon, Berlin and Stan Walker coming up on The Breeze.
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0: Brooklyn's Breeze. I'm 93.4 with Michael Jackson. Dave Dobbin, not long until he's at the Civic with his selected songs encore. So it's coming up in just under 2 weeks' time, Saturday 25th of July, and the show is completely sold out. So if you want to go along, well, you might have to head to our Facebook page, because on the Breeze Auckland Facebook page right now, we've got a post up for your chance to win tickets. All you need to do is tell us, who is your most loyal friend? Would you dedicate this song to? Let us know on our Breeze Auckland Facebook page. Get yourself in the draw to win a double pass to see the man, Sir Dave Dobbin, over 45 years as a recording artist. He is an icon in this country, and this is an awesome chance to see him up close and personal at the Civic. So the Breeze Auckland Facebook page, get on there, get yourself in the draw to win tickets. On the way after 2 o'clock, well, another great Kiwi band, Dance Exponents, on the way. Ellie Goulding and the Pet Shop Boys coming up on the Breeze.
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12: Kia ora, I'm KM Adams with the latest at 2. Canterbury's Mount Hutt Ski Field is celebrating its busiest day in a decade. General Manager James McKenzie estimates one car was arriving every 5 seconds on Friday. He says conditions were perfect.
13: About a metre of snow fell through Wednesday and Thursday, and then the forecast with blue sky, light winds. The other thing being that the other ski fields in Canterbury weren't open on Friday.
12: And many parts of the country saw their coldest morning of the year over the weekend. Even Aucklanders woke to frost carpeting their lawns early Sunday, with Auckland Airport dropping to 2.5 degrees. Taupo Airport saw minus 4.2, according to Met Service, while the mercury plunged to minus 12.5 at Lake Tekapo. An amber alert has been issued for a missing 10-year-old in New Plymouth. Wilder Keane has blonde curly hair and was last seen wearing a camouflage patterned jersey with baggy jeans. His family visited a museum at around 11 this morning, thinking Wilder was with them, but when they turned around, he was gone. Volunteer Coast Guards at Waihee Beach are overwhelmed by support after thieves stole 1,200 litres of fuel. A spokesperson says the resulting community response has been heartening and includes donations. Rico Iwane has been called into the All Blacks training squad. The 29-year-old was initially overlooked by coach Dave Rennie, but will be used as injury cover. New Zealand play Ireland on Saturday evening, rugby with shift 4. And Jannik Sinner has won his second Wimbledon singles title in a row. He defeated Germany's Alexander Zverev, who kept his sense of humour.
14: Jannik, I don't really like you anymore. To be fair, I lost to you 9 times in a row.
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16: Breeze weather with Harvey Norman. 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
17: Harvey Norman.
6: Still just off that high of 16, but a pretty nice afternoon. Just a little bit of cloud around, the odd shower and northerlies. We're down to 10 tonight. Tomorrow a few showers, but clearing later in the day with a high of 17.
16: The Breeze.
6: Just gone to Monday afternoon with Sarah. Simple Minds coming up. They will be at Spark Arena on the 25th of Feb next year, and they're on the way in our half hour of non-stop music.

0: Auckland's Breeze on 93.4 with the Bee Gees, Stand Alone. Get back into it after a long weekend. All the trains, of course, not running over the weekend. They had the final dress rehearsal for the CRL. Very exciting. But all the trains back up and running again now, which is good. Hopefully you remembered to, you know, put your rubbish and recycling out on Saturday instead of Friday if you're normally a Friday household, because they didn't do it on Matariki, although it doesn't really matter that much if you just put it out a day early and then it gets picked up the next day. I don't think that's too big a deal. However, in Hauraki, they're having, and we have this problem here too, but they're having a massive, massive problem with contamination of recycling bins. So that risen to 27%, used to be down at 3% pre-COVID. Now 27% of the district's recycling is contaminated, and it means they have to chuck out a whole heap of the recycling instead of recycling it. So it's now a four strikes rule. And in Hauraki now, you can put contaminated stuff in your recycling bin. If they find it three or more times, you get your bin taken off you. They take it off you for 6 to 12 months. You get a replacement plastic see-through bag to put your recycling in until you earn your bin back. I think that's a great idea. If it doesn't work, just telling people you're ruining the environment, shame them. Shame them into the shame of the neighbourhood. On the way soon, Cyndi Lauper and Seal coming up on The Breeze.
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0: Auckland's Breeze on 93.4 with Genesis and Invisible Touch. Oh, we've been giving away a great book this past week with our Breeze Book Club. Karen Slaughter, psychological thriller. It's a new must-read. She is just so good at these books. And this is about the house at 1601 Irish Drive. It looks like any other in the quiet residential street, but rumours are rife about the Vickery family and what goes on behind closed doors. This is the brilliant new domestic thriller from Karen Slaughter. And if you got yourself in the draw to win it, thank you for commenting. Our last winner for our Breeze Auckland Facebook page is Chris Rosnell. Well done, Chris. We'll get a copy of The Secrets We Hide in the post to you. Right, we're back into the music after three with Mike Pirou, Billy Joel, Elton John and Post Malone, all on the way after the news.
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3: Good afternoon, I'm KM Adams with the latest at 3. A wildly successful Matariki has left Canterbury's Mount Hutt staff feeling hopeful for the weeks ahead. On Friday, the ski field saw its biggest crowd in about a decade, producing a 15-minute chairlift wait. General Manager James McKenzie says it bodes well.
19: We generally try to get a metre base on our trails to carry us through into spring and into October. We've reached that level now and there's still quite a bit of winter to go.
3: Telehealth services for mental health and addiction support are getting a $10 million boost. Youthline and Lifeline are among those that will benefit. The government says the package will support 16,000 additional calls and interactions. More than 1,300 internal affairs workers walked off the job for 2 hours today. Their union says they're wanting a pay offer that keeps pace with the cost of living. Fiordland's Wapiti deer are to be New Zealand's first herd of special interest. The designation enables hunter-led herd management alongside continued protection and enhancement of land. Minister James Meagher believes it's a win-win for everyone.
20: It'll help manage deer numbers to sustainable herd levels. It'll ensure hunters pull big healthy animals off the public backcountry block to put on the table for dinner, and it helps better protect our biodiversity.
3: All Blacks wing Leroy Carter was injured in the Italy win and looks unlikely to play against Ireland this Saturday. Caleb Clark is in the squad. The selectors have added Rico Iwane as outside back cover. To motorsport with Mag and Turbo's 80,000k tyre warranty, Lightning has stopped the NASCAR Cup Series race in Atlanta. Kiwi driver Shane Van Gisbergen was 12th with 108 of the 260 laps completed.
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22: Breeze weather with Harvey Norman. 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
23: Harvey Norman.
24: Not a bad afternoon. Could see the odd shower. Overnight we drop down to 10. Tomorrow a few showers should fine up in the evening though with a high of 17 degrees. At the moment we've hit the day's high of 16.
22: The Breeze.
24: It's The Breeze Drive Home with Mike Puddu. Great to have your company this Monday afternoon. Music-wise, over the next 30 minutes, Post Malone, Elton John, Billy Joel, and a bit of Atomic Kitten.

0: And it's Eddie Grant, Electric Avenue, it is Auckland's Breeze 93.4 with Mike Puddle on the Breeze Drive Home. Great to have your company this Monday afternoon. School holidays continuing. Weather's been pretty good, hasn't it? We've been very spoilt over the last few days, especially over the long weekend. France, Spain, England, Argentina, all great places to visit, and I can get you there thanks to Expedia. I'll tell you how before four, but well done to all of those countries because they are in the semi-finals for the FIFA World Cup action. I'm sure there'll be a lot of late people to work on Wednesday morning and also Thursday morning as those games unfold. On the way, Richard Marx, Sophie Alice-Bexter and some Journey. It is Auckland's Breeze.
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5: Showers overnight for Auckland northerlies, a low of 10. On the northern, reports of a crash heading south onto the Harbour Bridge from the city to Silverdale, 38 minutes. On the northwestern, it's blocked in both directions at Whenuapai near the Brigham Creek Road roundabout after a crash there. Traffic's heavy heading north from the Upper Harbour interchange. On the southern, from the city to Manukau, 31 minutes to Drury, 56.
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0: It's Climby Fisher, Love Changes Everything. It is the Breeze Drive home with Mike on your Monday afternoon, start of a new week, week two of the school holidays. When was the last time you had a holiday? Well, here's something for you. If you've been dreaming of that destination and thinking, oh, okay, if I just get to that point, then I'll be happy. Here's how we can make you happy. First thing I need you to do, I was talking to a lady this afternoon, lovely Hayley from Expedia, just finding out a bit more about what they do, because we've got a competition on at the moment with Expedia, and one tip she gave me was to sign up to their One Key Cash loyalty program. So you've got to make sure you do that. Go and sign up, because trust me, you'll start seeing the points accumulate the more you book through Expedia, and that'll help go towards your next holiday you can plan for 2028. But also the other thing you need to do is go breeze.rover.nz, because we have up for grabs $11,500 worth of Expedia One Key Cash, and that'll help when you're booking through Expedia. And of course, with Expedia, you've got everything you need there, your flights, your stays, your car rentals and more, all in one place, one app, and a seamless booking experience. And that's a lot, you know, that can get you a good distance and a few nights in a great hotel. $11,500 worth of Expedia One Key Cash, simply for going to breeze.rover.nz, answering a few questions, you are in the draw. Go on to it. Well, up next, news, sport and weather. Got some Madonna, some Australian Crawl and some Blue all on the way after four. It is The Breeze.
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3: Showers overnight for Auckland. Northerlies, a low of 10. The northern, we've got reports of a crash heading south onto the Harbour Bridge. On the northwestern, it's blocked in both directions at Whenuapai near the Brigham Creek Road roundabout after a crash there. Big delays in that area. The southern, heavy from Newmarket to Penrose Road, and northbound from Sylvia Park to Green Lane from the city to Manukau, taking 37 minutes to Drury 1 hour 5.
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16: Kia ora, I'm Kay Yam Adams with the latest at 4. New guidelines have been unveiled for international investors looking to open a supermarket here. Acting Prime Minister David Seymour says the guidance will make it easier for them to understand and navigate our Overseas Investment Act, particularly in the grocery sector. He says new investment means more choices and lower prices at the checkout. Young people are being encouraged to get help for screen, social media and gambling addictions. A Touch Grass Treatment Centre will be launched in Auckland next month. Clinical lead Frances Russell says some young people spend more than 40 hours a week on a device.
17: They're not just impacting the mental health of our rangatahi, but they're also impacting their sleep, their physical well-being, and that's having really big flow-on effects in terms of their academic prospects, their job prospects.
16: Fiordland's wapiti deer have been designated as New Zealand's first herd of special interest. Hunting and Fishing Minister James Meagher says it's a milestone moment.
18: The framework enables structured hunter-led herd management within Fiordland National Park while continuing to protect and enhance its treasured landscape.
16: A 10-year-old boy who disappeared on a family trip to the museum in New Plymouth today has been found. Police had earlier issued an amber alert. Riako Iwani is in the All Blacks squad as outside back cover for the clash with the Irish at Eden Park, and former ABS captain Scott Barrett will not recover from back surgery in time to tour South Africa. To Motorsport with Megan Turbo's 80,000k tyre warranty, the NASCAR race in Atlanta is still delayed because of lightning and rain. Kiwi driver Shane Van Gisbergen was 12th after 108 of the 260 laps.
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20: Breeze weather with Harvey Norman. 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
21: Harvey Norman.
0: Not a bad afternoon. Could see the odd shower. Overnight we drop down to 10. Tomorrow a few showers should fine up in the evening though, with a high of 17 degrees. At the moment we've hit the day's high of 16.
20: The Breeze.
0: Well, it's just gone 4 o'clock. The day is sliding by, isn't it? Bob Seger and the Silver Bullet Band coming up. Some Blue, Glenn Frey and Rod Stewart in there. And you can get to the movies for free. It's all on the way.

0: It's Vonda Shepherd hooked on a feeling. It is Auckland's Breeze 93.4 with Mike. Anybody see the motorcade over the weekend for the Prime Minister of India's visit? I'll tell you, that was an impressive motorcade. And what I liked were the motorbikes that zip up the front and make sure that at every intersection, regardless of what colour the lights were, you had right of way. So you didn't have to wait. Just sailing through. And then an ambulance up the back in case things go wrong and you need immediate assistance. I mean, that is the way to travel around Auckland, isn't it? The closest we're going to get, I think, is probably the City Rail Link when that opens. But, you know, once they finish testing, more testing than COVID back in 2021, we'll get there. Apparently, coming sometime later this year. I'll tell you what is in cinemas this Thursday, though, and that is Christopher Nolan's brand new movie. When you look at what he's done over the years, some great movies, Dunkirk, The Dark Knight Rises, Oppenheimer, Inception, so many more. You can add The Odyssey to that list.
1: No one could stand between me and home. Not even the gods.

0: asleep.
1: Oh, looks epic and stars some huge cast members, Matt Damon, Tom Holland, Anne Hathaway, Robert Pattinson. So make sure you get yourself in the draw for a double pass. Just head to breeze.rover.nz. The Odyssey opens in cinemas this Thursday. Air Supply, Crowded House and Pink coming up next. 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
3: Red hot bargains in tomorrow.
4: Showers overnight for Auckland, a low of 10 on the northern. It's heavy around the Oniwa Road interchange from the city to Silverdale, 51 minutes. The northwestern still a bit slow at Whenuapai after that earlier crash there. On the southern, heavy from Newmarket to Ellerslie, Panmure off ramp and northbound Sylvia Park to Green Lane from the city to Drury in hour 7. Southwestern, heavy around the State Highway 28 interchange.
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0: It's Will to Power and Baby, I Love Your Way. Auckland's Breeze 93.4 with Mike, thanks to AA Insurance. Leave home without the what-ifs with award-winning cover from AA Insurance. Just about 5 o'clock, so for those of you that knock off at 5, the drive home, not too far away. Tomorrow morning, we have got two concert announcements to tell you about. The first one happening just after 7:30, the second one just after 8 o'clock. All I can say is, one is a huge band from the UK. Am I allowed to say that? Is that all right? I'm just looking out the window. Oh, yeah, cool. Also, the second act, a huge 80s solo artist. So find out who and where and potentially win for yourself some tickets. So that is tomorrow morning, just after 7:30, with Chris Edwards in for Robert and Jeanette. Speaking of the 80s, who remembers this TV commercial from the 80s?
1: 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With Zap.
0: Oh, that stirred up some memories. We've got some more coming from the 80s with our Breeze 80s mixtape straight after news, sport, and weather next.
2: 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And the 2000s you love. 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
3: Would you trade in your house?
4: Showers overnight for Auckland, a low of 10 on the northern. It's heavy around the Oniwa Road interchange. Northwestern still slow at Whenuapai after that earlier crash there, although it has cleared. The southern is heavy from Newmarket to the Sylvia Park off-ramp and northbound from Princes Street to Green Lane. Southwestern, heavy Puhinui Road through to Onehunga, other direction from Walmsley Road to the southern.
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16: Good evening, I'm KM Adams with the latest at 5. The government wants to make it easier for overseas investors to open a supermarket in New Zealand. New guidance has been released for navigating the Overseas Investment Act, particularly in the grocery sector. Acting Prime Minister David Seymour says it will give applicants more certainty.
17: We remain resolute that if we remove all of the barriers to more competition, then we will find that there are people out there, perhaps an Aldi, perhaps somebody else, who sees New Zealand as being an attractive place to do business.
16: The flood hit closed section of State Highway 1 south of Kaikoura is now set to open midday Wednesday. The transport agency says there'll be a reduced speed limit and stop-go traffic management in place. A reminder that snow chains are a must when hitting Canterbury ski fields. Mount Hart recorded its busiest day in a decade on Matariki, but General Manager James McKenzie says there was some trouble on the road.
18: There was a bunch of people that were driving two-wheel drive vehicles who chose not to fit chains, even though there was clear signage indicating that was a requirement.
16: ACT is poking fun at a New Zealand first announcement of a minister's trip to India after that party opposed the free trade deal. New Zealand first MP and Associate Agriculture Minister Mark Patterson confirmed he's visiting the country this week to champion New Zealand wool. ACT's Parmjeet Parmeer responded with a tongue-in-cheek post saying, "It's sometimes better to watch what people do instead of what they say." All Blacks wing Leroy Carter's injury against the Italians has led to 88-test veteran Rico Iwane being called in as outside back cover for Saturday's clash against Ireland. And to motorsport with Mag and Turbo's 80,000k tyre warranty, a three-hour weather delay to the NASCAR Cup Series race at Atlanta. It restarted just on midnight local time. Kiwi driver Shane van Gisbergen is eighth with just under 60 laps to go.
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21: Harvey Norman.
0: Well, a bit of cloud about and some showers expected this evening. Tomorrow, a few showers, but then they clear towards the end of the day. Overnight, we drop down to 10. Tomorrow's high is 17. At the moment, drop back slightly, sitting on 14.
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0: Ah, the 80s, a time where there weren't a lot of recordings, so you could live life, do a lot and get away with it because there was no evidence. Nowadays, cameras everywhere, social media everywhere, you can't get away with half of what you used to do back in the 80s. And that is why we love it, and we love the music as well. That's why we celebrate it with the Breeze 80s mixtape on your drive home. Simply Red coming up, REO Speedwagon as well. But this song from Kate Bush, out in 1985, and huge again 40 years later thanks to Stranger Things. This is Running Up the Hill, The Breeze.

Antonio Speedwagon, keep on loving you. It is The Breeze with Mike on our 80s mixtape. And this was originally done back in 1972. Simply Rare gave it a fresh, soulful makeover in 1989, became a worldwide number one. One of the smoothest ballads of the 80s. It's If You Don't Know Me By Now, wrapping up The Breeze 80s mixtape.

0: 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Well, I hope your Monday evening's going all right. Although we knew she wasn't well, it still came as a bit of a surprise that Bonnie Tyler passed away in the weekend. Real name was Gaynor Sullivan. That would have worked. Gaynor Sullivan, total eclipse of the heart. But what an absolute gift to 80s she was, with some big bangers. This one in particular, Total Eclipse of the Heart, a Jim Steinman song. Love the story about how Bonnie really pushed hard to work with Jim Steinman, and this song just about never happened.
1: And the A&R guy at Sony said to me, "Are you crazy, Bonnie? You know, he's never going to work with Bonnie Tyler." I said, "What do you mean?" He said, "You know, it's Jim Steinman is so busy." I said, "Well, you know, you're asking me who I want to work with. I'm telling you, I know that I can do that kind of material. Please, just ask him." I went to New York with my then manager, David Aspton, and we had a meeting with Jim. David and I were, like, pinching ourselves all the way over in the plane, you know, like, "We're actually going to meet Jim Steinman," yeah. You know what I mean? And the God himself opened the door, you know. Set tapes piled up everywhere. 3 weeks later, he called us back and he played Total Eclipse of the Heart. I couldn't believe it. Me and David was just looking at each other like, I mean, God, this is incredible, this song, and he's giving it to me, you know.
2: Meatloaf is kind of a little bit gutted that it didn't go to him, is that right?
1: Every time I saw him, he said, "Barney, that song was mad." I said, "Tough, I got it."
0: Yeah, tough Meatloaf. He would have suited it too, I think. That was an interview from Heart Radio in the UK with Bonnie Tyler. Rest in peace, Bonnie. Thanks for your great music. And that is a great thing with music, isn't it? It lives on. Cyril, Dave Dobbin and Dan Hartman coming up next. It is The Breeze.
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5: Showers overnight for Auckland with northerlies, the low of 10. The northern, it's heavy between the Harbour Bridge and Esmond Road in both directions. The northwestern is still slow at Whenuapai after that earlier crash there. The southern, heavy southbound from Newmarket through the Sylvia Park off-ramp and coming north from Princes Street to just north of Green Lane. Southwestern, pretty slow from Puhinui Road through to Mangere Bridge.
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0: It is The Breeze with Mike, and in sad news just a hand, Kiwi screen legend Sir Sam Neill has died, aged 78. News of the Jurassic Park star's death was confirmed on social media today. His family posted, "It is with immense sadness that the whānau of Sam Neill shared the news of his passing on Monday the 13th of July in Sydney, Australia. Sam was surrounded by family and passed with a dignity that has characterised his whole life. The loss was sudden and unexpected, but blessed by the fact that Sam remained cancer-free. They would like to express their deepest gratitude to the staff at St. Vincent's Private Hospital for their incredible care." More details will be shared later, but for now, on behalf of the family, we ask that you respect their privacy as they navigate this immeasurable loss. He was such a great guy, Sir Sam Neill, such an icon for New Zealand, a great talent, a great human being. He will be missed. Kiwi screen legend Sir Sam Neill has died, age 78.
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4: Showers overnight for Auckland, a low of 10. It's heavy on the northern around Onewa Road and Esmond Road. Northwestern, we've got reports of a crash heading towards the city just before the Te Atatū off-ramp. On the southern, it's slow southbound from Newmarket to the Sylvia Park interchange and heading north from Luke Street to just south of Green Lane. Southwestern, still heavy from Puhanui Road through to Mangere Bridge.
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18: Good evening, I'm KM Adams with the latest at 6. It's hoped the release of new Land Information NZ guidance will make it easier for international investors to open supermarkets here. Acting Prime Minister David Seymour says new investment means more choices and lower prices at the checkout.
19: What we're doing by publishing guidance that puts it up in bright lights that we want to hear, we are making it all the more tempting for people to come.
18: Those travelling between Blenheim and Kaikoura are warned to expect significant delays this evening due to a serious crash. It's happened on State Highway 1 at Riverlands near Blenheim with no detours available. Meanwhile, Kaikoura's state of emergency has been lifted as the area moves to recovery following last week's flooding. The District Council says certain emergency powers will remain in place for the next 28 days just in case they're needed. State Highway 1 south of the town is now set to open midday Wednesday. Sam Fender and Olivia Dean have broken Wet Wet Wet's 32-year record for a British act's time at number one in the UK singles chart. Their duet, Rain Me In, has spent 16 weeks at the top, beating Lovers All Around's 15 weeks there in 1994. Riako Ioane has been added to the All Blacks squad for Saturday's clash with the Irish at Eden Park. He was playing in Ireland earlier this season. Wing Leroy Carter was injured in the win over Italy. Toyota Sport with Mag and Turbo's 80,000k tyre warranty, and the NASCAR race in Atlanta has just finished after a long weather delay and a series of yellow cautions. It's 2 in the morning there. Kiwi driver Shane Van Gisbergen finishing 7th.
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21: Breeze weather with Harvey Norman. 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
22: Harvey Norman.
0: Well, a bit of cloud about and some showers expected this evening. Tomorrow, a few showers, but then they clear towards the end of the day. Overnight, we drop down to 10. Tomorrow's high is 17. At the moment, drop back slightly, sitting on 14.
21: The Breeze.
0: Well, very sad to hear about the death and passing of Sam Neill. Sir Sam Neill, such a great talent. He will be missed. We'll have more on that throughout the evening. Tina Turner, Donna Summer and Ed Sheeran on the way.

0: And Savage Garden to the moon and back. It is The Breeze with Mike. And just repeating that really sad news that we learned about half an hour ago. Beloved New Zealand actor Sir Sam Neill has died. His family confirmed the death in a social media post a few hours ago. Sir Sam Neill was 78. The post read, "It is with immense sadness that the whānau of Sam Neill shared the news of his passing on Monday the 13th of July in Sydney, Australia. Sam was surrounded by family and passed with the dignity that has characterised his whole life. The loss was sudden and unexpected, but blessed by the fact that Sam remained cancer-free." And what an absolute gift to New Zealand Sir Sam Neill has been. Not only as a representative of New Zealand, but through the arts and also through his activism. When he had something to say, he said it. Of course, Sam Neill was born originally in Ireland in 1947. His family moved to New Zealand when he was a child, and it's here that he began the journey to becoming one of the country's greatest acting exports. He first captured international attention in films like My Brilliant Career, Sleeping Dogs, as well as before becoming a global star as the unforgettable Dr. Alan Grant in Jurassic Park back in 1993. Oh, brilliant movie. Since then, he's appeared in everything from The Hunt for the Red October, The Piano to Peaky Blinders and Apples Never Fall, The Hunt for the Wilder People. The list goes on. Honestly, countless TV shows, countless appearances, and he shared his life too. You know, when he got cancer back in 2023, he wrote a book about it, he went on tour, he talked openly about it. He really helped people understand what he was going through so they could understand what they were going through or their loved ones were. He called a spade, an apple, and shared his immense gifts by being a brilliant international actor. Meryl Streep once said that he was the best kisser she'd ever had, which I love. And just last year, Guyon Espiner, broadcaster for Radio New Zealand, asked Sam Neill whether he feared death.
1: I've got no fear of dying, but at all, you know. And I know people for whom this is a great fear, but I didn't worry me at all. I just wanted to live longer because life's good, and I feel very blessed with the life I've had. I've brambled between things, just sort of muddled along, but most of it's been a great
0: pleasure. Yes, Sam Neill, Sir Sam Neill, who's passed away age 78. Rest in peace, Sam. Thank you for your immense gift to New Zealand. Up next, Tony Braxton, Bryan Adams and the Pet Shop Boys. It is The Breeze.
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8: Showers overnight for Auckland, a low of 10. The northern pretty good from the city to Silverdale, 30 minutes. The northwestern slow in both directions around Te Ata 2. The left eastbound lane is blocked due to a breakdown after the Lincoln Road on-ramp. The southern just heavy northbound from Sylvia Park to just south of Green Lane from the city to Drury, 34 minutes. Southwestern heavy from Massey Road to Mangere Bridge.
7: Forever tomorrow, Chinese art now. Auckland Art Gallery on now.
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0: Anna's Gottier and Kimbra, somebody that I used to know. It is Auckland's Breeze 93.4 with Mike. Robert and Jeanette continue to take a break. So Chris Edwards is filling in tomorrow morning. And just after 7.30, the first of two concert announcements tomorrow. So make sure you're listening. Get your tickets, get your dates, all that sort of sorted out. We'll be giving away some tickets as well. So looking forward to that. Jolene James is up next. Or if you're planning a night in front of the telly, maybe you want to watch a Sam Neill movie. Of course, Sam Neill passing away, age 78. We'll have more on that with news, sport and weather in just a minute. But here is Sam Neill on the Graham Norton Show talking about his farm animals and his love for chickens.
1: Yes, I have goats and sheep and cattle and a lot of chickens. You know, these terrible battery farms, which I thoroughly disapprove of. One was going bust the other day and there were a lot of chickens looking for homes. I already have about 24 chickens, so now I'm up to 36, I think, at last count. It's at least 36. So there's a gang of them out there. And they all think I'm wonderful. So it's like having having Tom Jones fans, actually.
0: Very good. Oh, rest in peace, Sam Neill, who's passed away age 78. We'll have more on news with that in just a minute. I'll catch you tomorrow. You have a great evening.
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6: Showers overnight for Auckland, a low of 10 degrees. The northern pretty good to Silverdale from the city, 30 minutes. The northwestern slow in both directions around Te Atatū. The left eastbound lane is blocked due to a breakdown after the Lincoln Road on-ramp. The southern slow northbound around the Ellerslie-Panmure interchange, but just 34 minutes from the city to Drury. Onehunga line closing tonight from 9.30.
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17: Good evening to you. With the latest at 7, I'm Jeff Bryan. New Zealand acting great Sir Sam Neill has died in Sydney, aged 78. A social media post says he was surrounded by his family and passed with a dignity that characterised his whole life. It says the loss was sudden and unexpected, but blessed by the fact he remained cancer-free. State Highway 1 just south of Blenheim is expected to be shut for some time after a serious crash. No detours are available. With the highway south of Kaikoura also closed due to flood damage, it means there is currently no access to Kaikoura. Oral submissions have been heard today on the Move On Orders Bill. It would give police powers to move on those who are being disorderly, begging or rough sleeping. A schoolteacher from Whangarei, Simone Ackerman, says the system currently has no teeth to deal with aggressive and non-compliant behaviour, as RNZ reports.
18: We were subjected to drinking, drug taking and fighting directly beside a children's playground. Vandalism, including human faeces being smeared over public toilets.
17: Others say the bill is morally indefensible and a breach of the Bill of Rights. And police are sounding a warning to tourists and photographers who've been using a dangerous spot to get photos of Mount Taranaki. They say motorists have reported almost hitting people who've stopped on the 100K Kent Road. To sport, 88 Test veteran Rico Ioane is with the ABs as outside back cover for the match against Ireland. Ioane will also be carrying intel from his recent spell playing in Ireland. And motorsport with Mangan Turbo's 80,000K tyre warranty. NASCAR, the weather delayed Atlanta race finishing just before 2 in the morning. And Kiwi driver Shane Van Gisbergen finishing 6th. Late evening rain for Auckland, maybe heavy with the northerly and 11 overnight. Tomorrow it's a mix of sun and cloud with a moderate nor'wester. Wednesday it's partly cloudy, a high tomorrow of 18.
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6: It's the Wine Town with Jolene. Hope you've had a good day. Back into it after the long weekend. Little River Band are on the way, 660 and Madonna on The Breeze.

0: It's Dionne Warwick on the Breeze Wind Down with Jolene. I, like a lot of Kiwis, pretty much feel in shock at the moment. If you haven't heard the very sad news today that Kiwi actor Sam Neill has passed away. His family say he was surrounded by his family. He passed with the dignity that has characterised his whole life. Unexpected and sudden, they have said. Of course, he hadn't been well, but they've actually mentioned when they published this on his Instagram that he actually passed cancer-free. I just absolutely stunned. Really, really love Sam Neill. So many amazing films over the years. I think Jurassic Park's the one that's really stood out for me. But just been watching this documentary about Fred Dagg, John Clark, and there are clips in that film of Sam Neill and him in a film at one point. So, yeah, what an amazing Kiwi and so famous around the world. So thinking of everybody that's ever been connected with Sam Neill, and I'm sure we all just share our shock and our sadness tonight about that. Paddy Smyth and Don Henley coming up, Belinda Carlisle and Ed Sheeran on The Breeze.
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1: It's the Breeze Wine Town with Jolene on a Monday, right in the middle of winter. I hope it's not too chilly at your place. Maybe you need to upgrade your heating. My husband and I have just been having debates and discussions about panel heaters and getting more firewood and stuff. Well, we've got a chance for you to win a share of $5,000. $5,000, that would buy a lot of heating, wouldn't it? Just by telling us what you think about the music that we play on The Breeze. We'll basically pay you to listen to some songs, tell us what you think of them, and you get in to win. We've got a draw happening every week for 5 weeks, $1,000 cash. It's absolutely free to do it. It's fun. You do it all online. Look, honestly, what else are you doing sitting around on a cold winter's night, apart from listening to The Breeze? Well, you could be doing this as well. So if it sounds like something you'd like to do and get in to win that share of the $5,000 cash, just text music to 934. We'll send you the link. Latest news coming shortly. We'll check the weather. And Tony Basil's on the way. Lady A, George Michael and Billy Ocean on The Breeze.
0: The Breeze plays the 80s you love. 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And the 2000s you love. The widest variety of music plays on The Breeze. 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
15: Good evening to you with the latest at 8. I'm Jeff Ryan. Legendary New Zealand actor Sir Sam Neill has died in Sydney, aged 78. His whānau saying Sir Sam was surrounded by family and that his death was sudden and unexpected. In his book, Did I Ever Tell You This?, he wrote that changing his name from Nigel to Sam at the age of 11 was, quote, probably the best decision I made in my life, unquote. State Highway 1 has reopened southeast of Blenheim following a serious two-vehicle crash earlier this evening. The highway has one lane open and is under stop-go traffic management. And Transporting New Zealand says good employers will have their own safety checks on truck drivers. More than 300 of them need to reset their licence amid an NZTA probe into test results. In sport, the All Blacks play Ireland this weekend at Eden Park, the third test in the nation's championship. The ABs will be trying to preserve that long unbeaten record at Eden Park, but not too far away is the demanding tour of South Africa. And the NBL basketball this evening in Palmerston North, the Manawatu Jets hosting the Nelson Giants. Right on half time, it's the Giants ahead by 3. Late evening rain for Auckland, maybe heavy with the northerly and 11 overnight. Tomorrow it's a mix of sun and cloud with a moderate nor'wester. Wednesday it's partly cloudy, a high tomorrow of 18.
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1: It's the wind down with Jolene. Hope you're wrapped up warm if you're out and about, still working tonight. Hope you're doing okay. Tony Basil's on the way, Lady A, Billy Ocean, and George Michael and Queen on The Breeze.

0: It's the Lighthouse family. Auckland's breeze on 93.4. Not too chilly overnight tonight for us. 10 degrees. Did you realise how cold it got yesterday? I know. Early yesterday morning. I mean, I've got friends who live at Dairy Flat who had a frost, like a full-on frost. At the airport, it got down to 2.5 degrees, which is, whew, that's pretty blimmin' cold for here, isn't it? Spare a thought for people down in the deep south, though. Lake Tekapo got down to minus 12.5 degrees. If you're travelling over the next few days, if you're heading out of Auckland going somewhere else, nice temperatures, 17 in Christchurch tomorrow. Hawke's Bay is going to have about 19, Whanganui as well. So, whew, geez, you've almost got to take your summer clothes with you at the moment, don't you, if you're travelling. On the way, we've got the Bee Gees, Men at Work, and Bryan Adams on Auckland's Breeze.
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1: It's the Wine Town with Russell's Curtains and Blinds. They'll help you choose the right solution from their huge range of curtains, blinds and shutters. Do you feel like going to the movies? It feels like that time of the year with winter when we want to see a really big blockbuster movie. And that is definitely what we've got with our next must-see movie, The Odyssey. I've been hanging out for this for so long. Christopher Nolan is the director. Defy the gods, they say. It arrives in cinemas this Thursday. We've got your chance to win tickets.
2: I could take the throne.
3: They're not giving up power to you or Odysseus. Do you think life goes back to the way it was?
1: Oh, it looks so good. What a cast. Matt Damon, Tom Holland, Anne Hathaway, Robert Pattinson, Lupita Nyong'o, Zendaya and Charlize Theron. What a cast. So just go to thebreeze.rover.nz to get yourself in the draw now for a double pass. Latest news coming shortly. We'll check the weather. Phil Collins is on the way. 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
4: Good evening to you. With the latest at 9, I'm Jeff Bryan. Acclaimed New Zealand actor Sir Sam Neill has died, aged 78. His family confirming he died in Sydney today and that the death was sudden and unexpected. Sir Sam was probably best known worldwide as the paleontologist Dr. Alan Grant in Steven Spielberg's 1993 blockbuster Jurassic Park. State Highway 1 southeast of Blenheim has one lane open and is under stop-go management. Earlier this evening, there was a serious two-vehicle crash in which one person was seriously injured. It's hoped the release of new Land Information NZ guidance will make it easier for international investors to open supermarkets here. Acting PM David Seymour says new investment means more choices and lower prices at the checkout. In sport, rugby was shift four. The ABs play Ireland this weekend. The tour to South Africa begins in just under a month. Coach Dave Rennie suggesting today injured lock Fabian Holland has a chance of getting on the plane. And the NBL basketball this evening in Palmerston North, the Manawatu Jets hosting the Nelson Giants deep in the final quarter, and it's the Giants ahead by one. Late evening rain for Auckland, maybe heavy with the northerly and 11 overnight. Tomorrow it's a mix of sun and cloud with a moderate nor'wester. Wednesday it's partly cloudy, a high tomorrow of 18.
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5: Happy Monday with Jolene. Week two of the school holidays. Phil Collins is on the way. Shaboozy, Air Supply. We can have a little bit of a boogie with KC and the Sunshine Band on The Breeze.

0: It's the Eurythmics, Auckland Spree on 93.4. It's the wind down with Jolene. Big goss in the UK at the moment. King Charles and Queen Camilla finally getting to see their little grandchildren, Lilibet and Archie, after years. We've got the latest goss on that at thebreeze.rover.nz. It's been big story over there. Harry and Meghan back in the UK. Now, how are you going at the pump? I noticed that around Auckland, petrol's definitely dropped in price again, which is fantastic. Diesel down as well. Big news today that the Commerce Commission have said it's okay for MPD and Gull to amalgamate. Merge to form one company. The interesting thing is everybody's going, oh, right, do they all become Gulls or do they all become MPDs or do they do a combo of the two? No, they're keeping their names across the whole country. There's 240 of them. As far as we know, they're all staying, so that's good. Just a kind of behind the scenes thing. We wouldn't even know, really. But hopefully it'll mean that petrol continues to get cheaper. On the way, we've got Chicago, Bill Medley and Jennifer Warnes from Dirty Dancing and Grace on Auckland's Breeze.
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1: It's Auckland's Breeze on 93.4. We're so excited about Dave Dobbin's Selected Songs Encore. This is coming up in just a couple of weeks at the Civic Saturday, the 25th of July. Oh, he is amazing in concert. I've been lucky enough to see him a couple of times. Just love it. You're going to know so many of the songs. And we've got a chance for you to win tickets at the moment. If you just go to the Breeze Auckland Facebook page, tell us who your most loyal friend is. You're in the draw to win. Over 45 years as a recording artist, Sir Dave Dobbin's shaped the sound of Kiwi music. You know it all. The iconic anthems through to an extraordinary catalogue of deeper cuts. It is going to be amazing. Latest news coming shortly. We'll check Auckland's weather as well. Elton John's on the way. Moving Pictures and Shakira on Auckland's Breeze.
0: The Breeze plays the 80s you love. 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And the 2000s you love. The widest variety of music plays on The Breeze. The Breeze Wind Down with Russells, New Zealand's best value curtain and blind experience.
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8: Good evening to you. With the latest at 10, I'm Jeff Ryan. New Zealand acting great Sir Sam Neill has died in Sydney, aged 78. A social media post says he was surrounded by his family and passed with a dignity that characterised his whole life. Globally, Sir Sam was best recognised for the role of Dr. Alan Grant in the 1993 blockbuster Jurassic Park. State Highway 1 south of Kaikoura is set to reopen at midday on Wednesday after repairs to major flood damage last week. It will be some time before inland route 70 to the west of Kaikoura is restored. And more than 2,700 deaths across England and Wales have been linked to the unprecedented heatwaves in the UK in May and June. In sport at 6:30 in the morning, the Black Caps taking on the West Indies in the second of the five-match ODI series. The Black Caps relying on an inexperienced pace bowling lineup. And in rugby with shift four, encouraging news from All Blacks coach Dave Rennie today that injured lock Fabian Holland, who was last year's World Breakthrough Player of the Year, is a good chance to be on the plane to South Africa. Late evening rain for Auckland may be heavy with the northerly and 11 overnight. Tomorrow it's a mix of sun and cloud with a moderate nor'wester. Wednesday it's partly cloudy, a high tomorrow of 18.
0: The Breeze.
1: Happy Monday night with Jolene. Hope you're wrapped up wherever you are. Moving Pictures are on the way. Dire Straits, Elton John and Shakira on The Breeze.

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1: It's OMC, Auckland's Breeze on 93.4. If you've got a bit of junk around your place, you know, the old inorganic rubbish collection, these days you don't put it out on the grass verge in Auckland. You can book it to be collected. And there's some new stats out from Auckland Council that are saying it is working really well. If you want to find out the whole story, we've got it at thebreeze.rover.nz. About 7,000 tonnes being collected through this. And, you know, it can be a pain trying to get something to a refuse station, can't it? Sometimes you don't even know whether they're going to take it. So a lot of it can be recycled and go to good places. So yeah, check that out if you don't know how it works. We've got the info, like I said, at thebreeze.rover.nz. On the way, we've got the Pretenders, Bruce Springsteen and Big Mountain on Auckland's Breeze.
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1: It's the Breeze Wind Down with Jolene. If you are hanging out for a bit of an escape, a bit of a holiday, we would love you to help us build the dream holiday escape. You can jump on thebreeze.rover.nz right now to get some holiday inspo and choose this or that. 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

0: Minute Work. Auckland's Breeze on 93.4. It's the Wind Down with Jolene. Are you a Lord of the Rings fan? If you are, then you probably recognise these names. Frodo, Gollum and Gandalf. Yes, they went to see the All Blacks on the weekend. I know. Not the actual characters, of course. The actors that play them, Sir Ian McKellen, Andy Serkis and Elijah Wood, they were all spotted there. Of course, Elijah Wood has spent time in Auckland before filming here, but he's there at the moment. Doing the latest Lord of the Rings film. If you happen to be going to Wellington, keep your eyes peeled. Kate Winslet, Jew as well, and Anya Joy-Taylor. So, yeah, lots of famous actors popping up in New Zealand. And chances are, if they're in Wellington, they will come here as well. Anya Taylor-Joy, that's her name. I always get her name wrong. It's, yeah, interesting. On the way, we've got Diana Ross, the Lionel Richie, Murray Head, and Matchbox 20 on Auckland's Breeze.
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1: It's the Breeze Wind Down with Jolene. 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We've got more music on the way for your night. Wrap up warm if you're having to stay up for the next little while. Yes, make sure you're nice and warm. Alanis Miles is on the way. I can't even say her name. Let's start again. Alana Miles is on the way. Also Foreigner and Ellie Goulding on The Breeze.
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0: 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And the 2000s you love. 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

0: together with Novus Glass. The Breeze is proud to support Trees That Count Again in 2026. 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

0: phenomenon Robbie Williams has announced his return to New Zealand, bringing his Britpop World Tour down under. 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
2: Morning, I'm Grace Cocker with the latest at 5. Tributes for actor Sam Neill continue to pour in. The 78-year-old died yesterday, with director Steven Spielberg and actors Toni Collette and Cillian Murphy among those honouring his legacy. Film critic Kate Rogers says he was phenomenal.
3: He was one of the most humble actors or men that I've ever met, and if you ever told him that he was a Kiwi icon, I think he would just roll his eyes or maybe slowly wink at you.
2: The Salvation Army estimates more than 33,000 children are living in severe housing deprivation. The charity has launched its winter appeal. Spokesperson Andrew Wilson says they want to provide stability.
4: Everyone who walks through our doors has the opportunity to stand back on their own two feet, building and transforming each individual so that they're able to meet life's challenges.
2: Relief is in sight for Kai Koura businesses after days of lost trade. State Highway 1 south of the town is due to reopen at midday. Jonathan James Clark from Ninsbin says they've never been so quiet.
5: We literally, one day there, we didn't even sell any crayfish, which we've never done, except for obviously over the earthquake.
2: The death toll from a massive fire at a Bangkok bar has risen to 28, with more than two dozen others critically injured. Footage shows screaming customers fleeing through the front door, which was engulfed in flames. To rugby with Shift 4, the Baby Blacks have been pipped for a place in the Under-20 World Championship final. France scored a late converted try to win the semi-final in Georgia 26-22. And Brendan McCullum has spoken for the first time since being axed as coach of the England Test cricket team.
6: Results business, right? And if you don't get the results, then you find yourself on the outside, and that's as black and white as I sort of view it.
2: A little bit of cloud cover and some light rain to start the day, with winds looking cloudy tonight as well, with some fog creeping in this evening. High of 18, dropping to a low of 9.

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2: Don't be afraid.
0: It's the widest variety of music. And it plays on the breeze.
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7: Morning, I'm Grace Cocker with the latest at 5:30. Hollywood is mourning the loss of Kiwi acting icon Sir Sam Neill. Tributes have been pouring in from fellow actors, including Nicole Kidman, Toni Collette and Cillian Murphy, along with director Steven Spielberg. He died yesterday in an Australian hospital aged 78. Whakarongoro Aotearoa is welcoming a funding boost for mental health support. The government is investing more than $10 million into telehealth. Spokesperson Brian O'Connell says it's great news.
18: What this investment is signalling is the intent is to get better access to support people when and where they need it. And telehealth services are a really important front door.
7: A coroner has found that an earlier check of a live-in woman's medication levels may have prevented her death. Wendy Gorrie died in 2024 after developing lithium toxicity. Her levels were checked too late, leading to a delay in treatment. Health NZ is now being urged to reinforce guidance around lithium monitoring. Donald Trump's vowing to reinstate a blockade on Iranian ships wanting to pass through the Strait of Hormuz. Posting on Truth Social, the president says the waterway is open and all other countries will have fair and open use of it. But he claims the US will seek reimbursement for being a guardian of the strait by charging 20% on all cargo shipped. To rugby with Shift 4, Rico Ioane is back in the All Blacks squad ahead of Saturday's test against Ireland at Eden Park. Leroy Carter and Fehe Finianganofo are injury concerns for coach Dave Rennie.
19: Yeah, Leroy came off obviously with a bit of an AC and Fehe's had a bit of a shoulder injury as well, so which gives us a bit of outside back cover.
7: And a double overtime thriller in the National Basketball League last night as the Manawatu Jets beat the Nelson Giants 120-113. A little bit of cloud cover and some light rain to start the day with winds. Looking cloudy tonight as well with some fog creeping in this evening. High of 18, dropping to a low of 9.

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13: Atamari, Auckland, I'm Grace Cocker with the latest at 6. The international acclaim of Sir Sam Neill has been laid bare. Tributes are pouring in for the iconic Kiwi actor who died yesterday. Film critic Kate Rogers says he moved from strength to strength after Sleeping Dogs.
14: His career slowly just burgeoning into a significantly international one. He was in the amazing British show Riley, Ace of Spies.
13: The Salvation Army's winter appeal is shining a light on the housing crisis. More than 33,000 children are thought to be living in severe housing deprivation. The fuel crisis has pushed more Aucklanders onto buses. 6.3 million trips were made in June, a 14% jump from the same time last year. Auckland Transport's Rachel Kara says it could be a lasting change.
15: For a lot of Aucklanders, they might not have realised how fabulous the bus network is. So it was an opportunity to try the bus service and continue using it.
13: David Seymour is defending the latest attempt to boost supermarket competition. Fresh guidance has been issued for international investors, but no offers have been made. As acting Prime Minister, he says barriers remain.
16: Well, I think we've done about as much as we can, short of putting a big sign at Cape Reinga saying, you know, come bring your supermarket here.
13: To rugby with Shift 4, the Baby Blacks have been pipped for a place in the final at the Under-20 World Championship in Georgia. France scored a late converted try to win the semi-final 26-22. Black Caps fast bowler Matt Fisher is taking a simple approach into this morning's second ODI in the West Indies.
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18: Kitchen Mania, 17th birthday.
19: Quite cloudy today. Fine spells increasing, though, a high of 18 degrees. Into the city at the moment, a fairly calm start to your Tuesday morning. Northern Motorway, a clear drive, slowly building at Silverdale and Albany, which is pretty usual. 16 minutes Constellation Drive to the CBD. Northwestern, 17 in from Massey, just building west of Massey around Coatesville Riverhead and between Massey and Te Aratu. And Southern, building south of Manukau, 20 minutes there to the city.
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21: Just gone six, good morning, and the warmest Auckland morning for a few days today. 11 degrees at the moment, a few early morning showers. Cloudy today, should clear later on. High of 17. It's Chris Edwards here, and Robert and Janita back on Monday.

0: degrees on 93.4, 13 minutes past 6. Kylie Minogue on a Tuesday morning. It's Chris Edwards here, filling in for, in a way, Robert and Jeanette. Very sad news about a Kiwi legend in the acting world, Sam Neill. I remember him, of course, Jurassic Park. He was amazing in that.
1: Dinosaurs and man, two species separated by 65 million years of evolution, just been suddenly thrown back into the mix together. How can we possibly have the slightest idea what to expect?
0: I actually really loved him in The World of People.
2: Okay, this is Heck. You can call him Uncle if you like.
1: No, I can't.
3: Bella told me to tell you that you should give me something to do. Is there anything you want me to do?
4: Yeah. Leave me alone.
0: Yeah, cool. Classic Kiwi voice. And he was recently in media. When I say recently, I mean just talking about, you know, he had been dealing with a rare type of non-Hodgkin lymphoma.
1: I've got no fear of dying. It doesn't worry me at all. I just want to live longer because life's good. And I feel very blessed with the life I've had.
0: Sam Neill sadly passed away in the last few days. Yeah, I would have loved to have met him. He would have been a great person to interview. I mean, all that, you know, acting pedigree with the best of the best, but just a great Kiwi bloke. So thinking about Sam and his family this morning and the last few days, very sad news. Fleetwood Mac coming up in a second. Cool and the Gang on the way too on The Breeze.
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5: The Breeze Accurate Traffic.
17: Would you trade in your house?
18: Quite cloudy, but fine spells increasing, the high of 18 today. Into the city, motorway is still fairly calm. I could probably do this traffic report at about this time every morning because it's kind of the same deal. Northern just slowly building at Silverdale and Albany, but drive time's not an issue. Northwestern, bit of traffic around Massey Te Aratu and close to the city, but still quick. And southern, slow at Manurewa. 22 minutes, Manukau to town is fine.
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0: Morning, Chris Edwards filling in for Robert and Jeanette. Rain this morning for our beautiful city. We'll clear though. 17 degrees the high, it's 12 degrees at the moment. 17 minutes past 6 on The Breeze.

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16: Atamari, Auckland. I'm Grace Cocker with the latest at 6:30. President Trump plans to charge ships for safe passage through the Strait of Hormuz after declaring the US its guardian. He posted on Truth Social that reimbursement will come at a cost of 20% of the value of a ship's cargo. But the International Maritime Organization says passage through the strait needs to remain free. The team behind a mental health helpline is relieved at being given a share of a $10 million funding boost. Brian O'Connell from Whakarongoro Aotearoa says it's massive.
17: Telehealth services are a critical front door for support, and across the services we know that we are supporting people with a wide variety of needs.
16: Those heading south, State Highway 1 south of Kaikoura is expected to finally reopen tomorrow after severe flooding. Jonathan James Clark from Ninsbin says it has been exceptionally quiet.
18: A lot of people have closed doors because it's not worth obviously paying staff and that, because there's no one to even serve.
16: And police are on the hunt for two parrots stolen from Browns Bay. The two Sun Conur birds, named Nico and Mango, were taken on Friday along with several tools. Mango's wings have been clipped and she is unable to fly. Police are seeking CCTV footage. The Black Caps in sport are out to level the ODI series against the West Indies, with Game 2 just getting underway in Guyana. Captain Mitchell Satner's tinkered with his team on ESPN.
19: We got one change. Nathan Smith's out, and we've got another spinner in Dean Foxcroft.
16: And to rugby with Shift 4, the Baby Blacks have come up short in their quest to reach the Under-20 World Championship final in Georgia. France scored a late try to win the semi-final 26-22.
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2: Red Hot Bargains in today.
3: Fine spells increasing, quite cloudy, a high of 18 today. Into the city, Southern Motorway, we're slow joining at Drury and then patchy Papakura on and off to Mount Wellington. Not too bad so far, 26 minutes Manukau to town. Fine on the southwestern. Northwestern, 22 in from Massey, slow at Te Aritu and Grey Lynn. Northern, slow Constellation to Glenfield, 22 minutes in from Constellation Drive. Public transport looks all good.
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5: Breeze weather with Harvey Norman. 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
10: Harvey Norman.
21: 11 degrees at the moment in Auckland, considering yesterday was 5 at the same time. This is balmy and mild. A bit of fog around this morning. Few showers should clear eventually. High of 17 degrees. Chris Edwards filling in for Robin and Jeanette. Happy Tuesday morning.

0: Auckland's Breeze on 93.4. Tina Turner at 6:43. What you get is what you see. It's Chris Edwards filling in for Robert Engineer. They're on their school holiday break. So, you know, having a few days off, they'll be back on Monday. So we got friends and family visiting from Northland. Two things were on our, chat list last night as we sat in the lounge and had a cup of tea and watched a bit of TV and that kind of stuff. Sam Neill was one with his passing and the weather. And the fact that, apart from this morning, yesterday for Northlanders were a little bit cold. I mean, yesterday morning was about 5 degrees, but today I woke up this morning to light rain. Actually, if I remember rightly, when I was sort of dozing off way too late last night, it was around sort of 10:45, 11-ish. It started pouring actually on the shore, but today not too bad, cloudy, and it's, you know, compared to yesterday, today, this morning's temperature is about double. Yesterday was 5, if you remember it. This morning about 11, but up to 17. And yeah, cloudy and a few showers. Similar conditions for tomorrow, but yeah, it's good to have it just a wee bit warmer. Steve Winwood's coming up at a Boyzone. Got a song from my favourite 80s album, No Jacket Required, and details just after 7:30. Some exciting concert announcements are on the way. Details coming up on The Breeze.
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10: Fine spells increasing but quite cloudy, a high of 18 today. Southern Motorway coming in, 32 minutes Manukau to town, 46 from Drury. We're slow Papakura on and off to Mount Wellington and then Patchy to the city. Northwestern, 25 minutes in from Massey, slow there to Te Aritu and then St Luke's to the CBD. Northern, heavy at Constellation, slow patches to the bridge, 24 minutes in from Constellation. Southwestern, just slowing down a little bit.
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0: The roads are wet this morning in Auckland. Showers on and off today. It's cloudy, high of 17, 11 degrees at the moment, 13 to 7.

Auckland's breeze on 93.4 morning, Tuesday morning. She's a bit wet this morning, but it is warmer, which is great. Let's go back, 1985. Yes, there was Madonna then, Michael Jackson, but there was also this fantastic album that as a teenager I thought was brilliant. No jacket required. Remember this? Sussudio on the breeze.

0: Auckland's Breeze on 93.4. Robin and Jeanette are away. It's Chris Edwards filling in. They'll be back on Monday. After 7, the Eurythmics with Ryan's and Jimmy Barnes as well. And the very first of our concert announcements this morning, just after 7:30, there's a fantastic band that has never done an Auckland show before, and they are doing their very first New Zealand tour. Details just after 7:30. News and sports coming up, forecast for the day as well, and we'll check the traffic every 15 minutes this morning, 7:02 on the Breeze.
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11: Atamari, Auckland. I'm Grace Cockett with the latest at 7. The late Sir Sam Neill is being celebrated as a national treasure and one of the greats. Tributes for the actor who died yesterday have been flooding in. Film critic Kate Rogers says he never lost his Kiwi roots.
12: That's where his heart was. It was in New Zealand and in Australia, and he really loved coming home to both countries and making TV shows and making films. He leaves the most phenomenal legacy.
11: Bus patronage across the region continues to skyrocket. Numbers hit a June record last month with 6.3 million journeys. Auckland Transport's Rachel Cara says it's being fuelled by more than the fuel crisis.
13: Firstly, we've had great weather, and settled weather keeps people moving about, and we've also had continued increase in tertiary patronage.
11: The acting Prime Minister is adamant the red carpet has been rolled out for new supermarket chains. New guidance has been shared. David Seymour says there have been expressions of interest but no offers.
14: We published this guidance not because it changes what the rules are, but because we just wanted it to be perfectly clear to anybody that this country is open for business.
11: UK tourism police are now leading the investigation into the murder of a veteran Conservative politician. A 28-year-old man has been arrested over the death of Anne Widdecombe at her Devon home. And sport, an apology from Brendan McCullum, who's spoken for the first time since being sacked as coach of the England Test cricket team. The baseball era started with a hiss and a roar 4 years ago, but didn't yield any long-term success.
15: I'm disappointed for all the fans that we weren't able to get the results that everyone wanted, and I'm sorry for that.
11: And the Black Caps have won the toss and are bowling in the second ODI against the West Indies, who were 14 without loss a short time ago after four overs.
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17: The Breeze Accurate Traffic.
18: Kitchen Mania, 17th birthday.
19: A high of 18, a bit of sun, mostly cloudy today. Coming into the city, Northwestern Motorway, a possible incident around the causeway. No confirmation yet, but it's a little heavy Massey to the causeway, and then heavy patches St Luke's to the city, 32 minutes in from Massey. Southern 37 from Monaco, we're slow Papakura to Mount Wellington, then Patchy to the CBD, little heavy at times. Northern 24 from Constellation, slow there to the bridge.
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17: Breeze weather with Harvey Norman. 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
20: Harvey Norman.
0: Just gone 7. Chris Edwards filling in for Robert and Jeanette. If you are working this week, a wet morning in Auckland, take it easy with those roads. And forecast today, cloudy and showers on and off. High of 17. It's 12 degrees at the moment.

0: Auckland's Breeze from 93.4. There's our mate Jimmy Barnes. Good on you, Barnesy. Saw him on socials the other day, having a great meal. Loves to talk about cooking, old Barnesy, with family. Put out some cooking books. And, you know, always happy to have you back in the studio, mate. And New Zealand shows would be great. 11 minutes past 7. Chris Edwards filling in for Robin and Jeanette. Very sad news about the passing of Sam Neill. All the Hollywood names. Steven Spielberg came out and said he's always going to be part of the Jurassic family.
1: Dinosaurs and man. Two species separated by 65 million years of evolution have just been suddenly thrown back into the mix together. How can we possibly have the slightest idea what to expect?
0: Yeah, remember Jurassic Park when he played, Alan, Nicole Kidman? I forgot that they were in a movie called Dead Calm years ago. Remember that with Billy Zane? That was a cool movie. And, you know, Sam also, he was one of those people that had a great, great voice.
2: I've got no fear of dying. It doesn't worry me at all. I just wanted to live longer because life's good. And I feel very blessed with the life I've had.
0: Yeah, well, we're glad you're in it. The passing of Sir Sam Neill just the other day, very sad news. We remember you this morning, mate. Taylor Swift coming up. Elton John's on the way too on The Breeze.
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16: A high of 18, a mostly cloudy one today. Northwestern motorway coming in, 44 minutes, Massey to town. We had a crash after Partagear. It was blocking a lane. It's been cleared quickly, but we are heavy Massey to the causeway, then slow patches to the city. Northern 24 from Constellation, heavy there and slow to the bridge. Southern 42 minutes in from Monaco, slow all the way from Papakura. Southwestern heavy northbound from the southern to Whitty.
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0: Mornings, Chris Edwards filling in for Robin and Jeanette. Wet this morning in Auckland, high of 17. It's 12 degrees at the moment, 7:15. Taylor Swift on The Breeze. This is a great song.

Auckland's Breeze, the newly married Taylor Swift, Fate of Ophelia, cool song, 19 minutes past 7. Chris Edwards filling in, Robert Antoinette back on Monday. Big week in Auckland, school holidays week 2. Big All Blacks game at Eden Park on Saturday night. It's going to be great. Here's Elton John for you on Auckland's Breeze. Can't stop.

0: Auckland's breeze on 93.4 on a wet Auckland morning. Nice and mild though. It's 12 degrees at the moment. Savage Garden, the lads from Woodridge, they met in a newspaper ad back in Brisbane, if you know Brisbane. I think in the eastern suburbs, Woodridge is there. And Darren Hayes, great voice. Cool song, Truly, Merely, Deeply. 7:27, it's Chris Edwards here. Robin and Janita back on Monday. Coming up in a few minutes' time, very exciting concert announcement in Auckland. A band that is massive in the UK. They were huge. And there was one album that they had was huge, and I remember having it on cassette, playing it in my beige, aka brown, Mitsubishi Galant back in the day, and they're doing their very first Auckland show ever coming up early next year. Details are next. News and sport coming up, 7:28 on The Breeze.
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8: Atamari, Auckland. I'm Grace Cocker with the latest at 7:30. Two men are in court today following a disorder event near K Road. Police were called to a venue on Mercury Lane just after 7 last night. Charges include disorderly behaviour, with the pair also treated for moderate injuries. An infrastructure issue is causing delays and cancellations on the southern train line. The Papatoetoe and Puhinui stations will be skipped en route to Waitemata until further notice. Buses will accept train tickets from passengers. A coroner's report into the death of a live-in woman has highlighted concerns around medication monitoring. Wendy Gorey died in December 2024 from complications linked to lithium toxicity. It was found earlier testing could have prevented her death. Recommendations have been made, including for Health NZ to ensure levels are checked as soon as patients taking the medication become unwell. The game Animal Council has dubbed New Zealand's first herd of special interest a historic win. Fiordland's Wapiti deer will be managed for hunting purposes. Chief Executive Karina Jordan says it's a return to core values.
9: In 1905, the Wapiti were introduced and they were a gift from President Roosevelt. In 1930s, deer, including Wapiti, moved from a valued status into essentially a pest status or a wild animal status.
8: To rugby with Shift 4, commentator Tony Johnson's expecting a veteran to return to the All Blacks team for Saturday's clash with Ireland at Eden Park.
10: Beauden Barrett has to come in because he's one of only four players that hasn't had a game so far, and you'd have to think that they're going to find a way to put him in the team.
8: 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And after 18 years and five IPL titles, former Black Caps captain Stephen Fleming has stepped down as coach of the Chennai Super Kings.
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13: Quite cloudy with a high of 18. Got an issue with trains on the southern line, an infrastructure issue. Papatoetoe and Puhinui stations being skipped on the way in. Northwestern Motorway, 50 minutes in from Massey. Crash after Pātiki cleared, but heavy Massey to the causeway, then slow. Southern, 45 in from Monaco, slow from Papakura. Heavy both ways on the southwestern. Northern, slow from Constellation, 28 minutes there to the city.
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7: Breeze weather with Harvey Norman. 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
14: Harvey Norman.
15: Happy Tuesday. It's Chris Edwards filling in for Robert Internet. They are back on Monday morning. If you've missed their banter and the quickfire quiz, all returning on Monday. Chris Edwards filling in. In the meantime, cloudy and showers for Auckland today. High of 17. It's 12 degrees at the moment.
16: Auckland City, you're a friend of mine. And you've sure got a friend.
15: Morning, very exciting news. A UK band that have never played an Auckland show are coming. ABC are coming. Remember The Look of Love? What a great tune. Thursday, the 4th of March at the Civic, which is a fantastic place to see a show in Auckland. They're coming next year. Yes, what a great song. Remember this? Remember Poison Arrow?
14: Yeah.
15: Martin Fry, the lead singer, ABC, the early 80s. I mean, these guys were massive. Well, they're coming to Auckland Thursday, the 4th of March at the Civic, and fans are urged to sign up immediately and in for the plus one 48-hour pre-sale starting next Tuesday, the 21st of July. You can register for the pre-sale, plusone.co.nz, or general ticket sales from 9 a.m. Thursday, the 23rd of July. And you can also be in to win some free tickets on us at the Breeze End Facebook page for ABC and this song from the Lexicon of Love album. ABC, they're coming to Auckland. Look of Love on the Breeze.

0: Auckland's Breeze and Prince Raspberry Bray. It's 18 minutes to 8. If you're missing Robin and Jeanette and Jerry, they'll be back on Monday morning. Quickfire quiz, we'll return with them. Exciting news this morning. Announced this morning that a band that I loved in the early 80s is finally coming for an Auckland show. ABC, they're going to play at the Civic on Thursday, the 4th of March at the Civic, which is a fantastic place to see a show. When Smokey Sings, Poison Arrow, The Look of Love, ABC. Martin Fry was the front man. And tell you what, if you want to win some tickets on us, go to the Breeze NZ Facebook page and let us know. I mean, they're also playing in Wellington if you've got any friends and family there. Salwyn Sounds in Canterbury. But that show is going to be absolutely fantastic. And all the details at thebreeze.rover.nz. But go to our Breeze NZ Facebook page. But that Auckland show is the 4th of March 2027 for ABC. It'll be awesome. Coming up shortly, got a track from another great album, Jack a Little Pill, Alanis Morissette. And we remember Sir Sam Neill, who passed away the other day. I'll have a chat with Kate Roger, our resident Breeze movie critic and a fan. Details about that coming up before 8 on The Breeze.
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10: Shower Dome Shower Tops.
11: A high of 18, quite cloudy today into the city. Northwestern motorway, heavy Massey to the causeway. Crash at Partiki cleared, but it's left some heavy patches. Then we're slow to the city, 40 minutes in from Massey. Southern 48 in from Manukau, slow all the way from Papakura, heavy spots frequent. Southwestern, heavy northbound at Whitty, southbound at Mount Roskill. Northern 30 from Constellation, heavy patches there to the bridge.
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0: Overcast and the odd shower for Auckland today, high of 17. It's wet today, but it is warmer, 12 degrees at the moment. Coming up, we remember one of our great Kiwis, Sir Sam Neill, passed away the other day with one of our team members, Kay Roger, movie critics, fan. Have a chat with her coming. It's Alanis on The Breeze.

0: What a banger. Take on me. 7 minutes to eight. It's Chris Edwards here. I hope you're all good on a bit of a wet Tuesday morning, but it is warmer. 12 degrees at the moment. Well, very sad news last night. And I turned on TV3 and I saw our very own Kate Roger. You've heard Kate on the air on The Breeze, an official New Zealand movie critic as well. Thought I'd better give you a ring this morning, Kate. The very sad news about Sir Sam Neill. And I do appreciate your time this morning. And I also did love his voice, Kate, as well.
1: I've got no fear of dying. It didn't worry me at all. I just wanted to live longer because life's good. And I feel very blessed with the life I've had.
0: All right, Kate. So when you think about Sam Neill, when you first heard that news, what did you think of straight away?
2: I was so bewildered, Chris, if I'm honest. I'm tiki touring around the North Island at the moment. We're visiting all the tiny little independent cinemas that make the little towns of New Zealand hum and thrive with a sense of community. And we were lost, I think, a little bit with the GPS in the Tarawera Forest. And when we finally came back into coverage between Whakatane and Napier, my phone just exploded with calls and text messages, and I didn't know what had happened. And then finally got through to somebody, and they told me about Sam, and it was surreal. It was kind of like, for so many people, it came as such a shock because we thought he was in remission, and he was cancer free when he died, and we just thought, yay, we're going to have Sammy around for a couple more decades, hopefully, because he's such a legend. So it was such a fright. And as you can see this morning, waking up to the gorgeous tributes that have poured in, but all the shockwaves around the world, it's been pretty amazing to see.
0: He would have been one of those people that would have been great to sit down and have a bit of a yarn with. And when I thought about his movies, the ones that I instantly went towards, and I remember seeing Steven Spielberg make a quote years and years ago about how good Sam was at just making up, you know, at being in a scene. It was like, you know, like acting is, that you're supposed to be just talking as you're making it up as you go along. And he said that Sam was incredibly good at that.
2: Yeah, I agree. And he's the same. Do you know what? It's weird because if I think about him as Damien in The Omen.
0: Oh, yes. You know, that was a great movie.
2: Really good,
0: yes.
2: Oh, too scary for me. He's such a good bad guy. But he's also in the roles that we love him for. And Uncle Heck immediately comes to mind with Hunt for the Wilder People, where he's just got that kind of gruff exterior and that really soft insides. Because Sam was just kindness radiated from him, kindness and joy and delight in life. He was always so curious and interested in everybody else around him. He never took compliments all that well. And he just loved yarning to people, and having the absolute privilege that I've had over the years of chatting to him for Toronto Film Festival or just really recently for Hunt for the Wilder People, when it returned into cinemas, every single time, just Sammy, just no airs and graces, nothing Hollywood about the man.
0: Yeah, so Sam Neill passed away the other day, The Hunt for the Red October, love that movie, of course Jurassic Park, yeah, amazing. Thanks, Kate, appreciate the chat. After 8 o'clock, another legend, another 80s legend, man, do I love him, coming back to Auckland. Details are next on The Breeze.
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12: Atamari, Auckland. I'm Grace Cocker with the latest at 8. A four-vehicle crash on the Northwestern is causing major delays. It happened city-bound near the Rosebank Road off-ramp. There are no reports of injuries and the scene has been cleared. There has been an outpouring of love for iconic Kiwi actor Sir Sam Neill. He died yesterday, aged 78, with tributes pouring in from across Hollywood. Film critic Kate Rogers says he played legendary roles.
2: His Uncle Heck character, one for the ages, and he just always spoke amazingly fondly about working with the likes of Tiger, Rima Tuiata, and so many other great Kiwis.
12: The Salvation Army has launched its winter appeal as child homelessness reaches worrying levels. More than 33,000 are said to be living in severe deprivation. Spokesperson Andrew Wilson says lots of people are coming through their doors for the first time.
13: These are either individuals or especially families who, with the rising cost of living, have hit their final rung.
12: David Seymour hopes new guidance will be the tipping point for supermarket competition. The acting Prime Minister says some expressions of interest were withdrawn for various reasons.
14: In one case, there was a question over whether the labelling laws could patch over into New Zealand.
12: To sport, where Brendan McCullum's taken his sacking as England Test cricket coach on the chin. He finished his four-year tenure with 27 wins from 49 matches, but says that wasn't good enough.
15: You know, you can't feel sorry for yourself when you haven't been able to get the results that you wanted. So, you know, that's how I view it.
12: And to rugby, with shift four, the drought continues for the Baby Blacks at the Under-20 World Championships. They lost in the semi-finals to France, 26-22 in Georgia.
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19: Quite grey today. A little sun, a high of 18 degrees. Into the city, Southern Motorway, 48 minutes in from Monaco. Slow all the way from Papakura. Lots of heavy spots. Heavy both ways on the southwestern at Whitty and Mount Roskill. Northwestern, 40 minutes in from Massey. Heavy Massey to the causeway, then slow to the city. Northern, half an hour from Constellation. Slow from there. Trains got an issue on the southern line. The Papatoetoe and Puanui stations being missed.
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17: Breeze weather with Harvey Norman. 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
20: Harvey Norman.
0: Overcast and cloudy for Auckland today. High of 17, wet today, but warmer, 13 degrees at the moment.
21: Auckland City, you're a friend of mine. And you've sure got a friend in the Breeze.
0: Morning, guess who's
22: coming back to New Zealand in 2027.
0: It's going to be here on his Roll with the Punches tour. Welcome back to Auckland, mate, with Natalie Brulier as very, very special guest. Okay, tickets on sale Monday, the 20th of July.
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0: For a chance to win, you can head to our Breeze Auckland Facebook page and enter to win a double pass. So Bryan Adams is coming to town March 10th next year on his Roll With The Punches tour. And to celebrate between now and 8:30, we celebrate his tunes. Let's kick it off with this banger.
1: Bryan Adams, one of the highlights with special guest Natalie Brulier, live in March 2027.
0: Welcome back, mate. We'll see you next year, March 10th, Spark Arena.

Bryan Adams is coming back to Auckland in 2027 with The Breeze. Spark Arena, March 10. All ticket details at Breeze.

0: Auckland's Breeze 93.4. Bryan Adams is coming back. Everything I Do, what a fantastic song. It's going to be coming back with the Roll With The Punches tour, and in Auckland, playing at Spark Arena, which of course is a fantastic place to see a show, on the 10th of March. Special guest Natalie Imbruglia on the Roll With The Punches tour. Tickets go on sale Monday the 20th of July, 12 p.m. for a chance to win a double pass. Let us know what your favourite Bryan Adams song is at the Breeze Auckland Facebook page. Yeah, and Bryan Adams, be a fantastic show. And I just played Everything I Do, and tell you what, last time that Bryan was here, we did have a bit of a chat with him, and we asked him about that song.
1: I don't think they really realised what they had, and to be frank, neither did I. I just thought it was a lovely song. I never really thought much more than that, but it had a kind of magic to it. Mutt, who produced it, he knew. I remember him coming up to me and saying, "Adams, listen, this is an international melody." And I said, "Okay."
0: Bryan Adams talking about Everything I Do, and yes, he will definitely be doing that song at the show March the 10th at Spark Arena in Auckland. Natalie Imbruglia is his very special guest on the Roll With The Punches tour, so 2027 he's coming back. As I say, tickets on sale July 20th, 12 p.m. and go to our Breeze Auckland Facebook page right now for a chance to win a double pass on us. Bryan Adams, we cannot wait to see you back here next year, and between now and 8:30 we celebrate with Bryan's biggest hits. Another track from Reckless coming up next on The Breeze.
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11: The Breeze Accurate Traffic.
12: Fly Solomon Airlines.
13: A high of 18, a little sun on a cloudy day. Northern Motorway coming in 30 minutes, Constellation Drive to the city. We're slow at Silverdale, heavy gravel to Milford, then slow patches to the bridge. Northwestern, 40 in from Massey, slow from Upper Harbour, lots of heavier spots, especially on the causeway. Southern, 44 Manukau to town, slow from Takanini, heavy Otahu to Mount Wellington. Southwestern, heavy both ways at Whitty and Mount Roskill.
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0: Overcast and showers today, high of 17 degrees for Auckland. Chris Edwards here, and it's the exciting news this morning, just announced. Just after 8, this guy's coming back for a show, March 10, Spark Arena next year, Bryan Adams. This is going to be a great song live on his Roll with the Punches tour. Natalie Imbruglia, a special guest. Tickets on sale July 20. Come on back, Bryan, with The Breeze.

Auckland's Breeze. We're celebrating Bryan Adams and the announcement this morning that he's coming back to Auckland on his Roll with the Punches tour with a very special guest, Natalie Imbruglia, performing at Spark Arena on the 10th of March. Ticket details, Monday the 20th of July, 12 p.m, and a chance to win tickets on us at the Breeze Auckland Facebook page. You want to win a double pass and his support act for the night, Natalie Imbruglia. She'll, of course, be doing this song. Great tune. This is Torn on the Breeze.

Bryan Adams is coming back to New Zealand in 2027 with The Breeze. Spark Arena Auckland on March 10 and Wolfbrook Arena Christchurch on March 12. All ticket details at thebreeze.rover.nz.

0: Auckland's Breeze, 93.4, and Bryan Adams. Wow, what a song from what an album. Reckless is Bryan Adams, and the news this morning, you've awoken to the fact that Bryan Adams has announced, yes, he's coming back to Auckland with the Breeze on his Roll with the Punches tour. It's March the 10th, Spark Arena 2027, special guest Natalie Imbruglia. And tell you what, if you want to win some free tickets, go to the Breeze Auckland Facebook page. You can say your favourite Bryan Adams song for a chance to win a double pass. Tickets on sale Monday the 20th of July at midday on the Roll of the Punches tour. Bryan Adams, we cannot wait to see you next year, and I hope you enjoyed all those tunes between 8 and 8.30 this morning. It's going to be a great gig. Coming up, news and sport after that, a bit of Lady Gaga and Bruno Mars, bit of Toto's on the way too, Auckland's forecast and traffic in a few minutes as well. It's just on 8.30.
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4: Atamari, Auckland, I'm Grace Cocker with the latest at 8.30. Alec Baldwin is joining the outpouring of love for Sir Sam Neill, who passed away in Australia aged 78. He starred alongside the iconic Kiwi actor in The Hunt for Red October. Baldwin says he was stricken by the news of his death.
5: What an experience it was to do that movie with those people. I mean, every time you turned around to do a scene, you were with this great actor.
4: A probation officer has told a coronial inquest about the Lynn Mall attacker's deep hatred for authority figures. Ahmed Samsudeen was shot dead by police after stabbing six shoppers at the Woolworths supermarket in 2021. As RNZ reports, his probation officer, who cannot be named, says his hostility was directed towards authorities and he's never seen someone who hated police as much as him. Fiordland's Wapiti deer population has been recognised as a herd of special interest. The Game Animal Council's Karina Jordan says it will allow hunters to control numbers while protecting the environment.
6: Hunting is worth about $480 million, but it's not only that. Hunters are conservationists. It's a recognition of that.
4: In sport, where the Spinners are doing the damage for the Black Caps in the second ODI against the West Indies in Guyana. A short time ago, the Windies were 115-6 in the 26th over. And to rugby with Shift 4, commentator Tony Johnson told the DSPN podcast the All Blacks will need to be at their best against Ireland on Saturday.
7: This has got to be the game where this All Black team really do get it all together. If they don't, they could get themselves into a spot of bother. But it's Eden Park. It always does seem to bring the best out of the team.
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9: The Breeze Accurate Traffic.
10: Kitchen Mania, 17th birthday.
11: Clouds slowly burning off, got a high of 18 today. Into the city, slowly starting to ease. Northern, 28 minutes in from Constellation Drive. Bit heavy around there, then slow patches to the bridge. Northwestern, 38 in from Massey. We're slow from Upper Harbour. Some heavier spots, especially around Pātiki and Point Chef. Southern, 44, Manukau Town. Slow from Takanini. Some heavy patches from Otahuhu.
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9: Breeze weather with Harvey Norman. 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
12: Harvey Norman.
13: Just got an upper state morning. Few showers today. Clearing should be fine this afternoon. It's going to be one of those sort of grouchy old days. Overnight low tonight of 9 degrees. So a bit of a patch of slightly milder weather. High of 17 degrees. It's 12 at the moment.

0: Auckland's Breeze, love that song. Lady Gaga, Bruno Mars, Die With a Smile, 18 minutes to 9. Chris Edwards in for Robin and Jeanette. They are back on Monday after their school holiday break. Okay, I'll tell you what, I'm hoping that the weather for this event is a little bit more like it is today. Saturday the 25th of July, 9 o'clock, the Auckland Polar Plunge at Takapuna Beach with our friends at Novus Glass. They're proud to bring back this year's Law Enforcement Torch Run Polar Plunge in support of the Special Olympics New Zealand, where every shiver creates sporting opportunities for people with intellectual disabilities. So get behind this fantastic cause, and you can check out our video on the Breeze Auckland Facebook page where Jerry braved the cold and took the plunge, and all the details at thebreeze.rover.nz for registering. And don't forget, when you choose Novus Glass, you're supporting a greener tomorrow. 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But 25th of July, 9 o'clock, hopefully it's, you know, not 5 degrees like it was yesterday, but I'll see you there, and it is a great cause. OMD's coming up, bit of ABBA for a Tuesday morning coming up on The Breeze.
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8: Robotic sculptures, digital art, and powerful new voices from China.
9: High of 18, a bit of sun, lots of cloud today. Into the city, we're easing. Southern motorway, 38 minutes, Manukau to town. Not bad to Otahuhu, but slow, even heavy there to the CBD. Southwestern, heavy northbound through Whitty. Fine the other way now. Northwestern, half an hour, Massey to town. Slow from Te Aratu south, but heavy to St. Luke's. Northern, 26 in from Constellation. Heavy there, slow patches from there to the bridge.
8: Forever tomorrow, Chinese art now. Auckland Art Gallery on now.
1: Breeze weather update with Carrier Blue hot water heat pumps. Longer showers, smaller footprint.
0: How would you be on a Tuesday morning? Robin and Jeanette are back on Monday after their school holiday break. A few showers for our city today. Clearing fine by later today. 17 we will get to. Rocketed up to 12 degrees. Hope you're having a nice morning. This is OMD. It's 14 to 9 on The Breeze.

0: Auckland's Breeze, 93.4, back on the Chain Gang. Robin and Jeanette and Jerry are back on Monday mornings. Chris Edwards here, filling in for the week of Pretenders. A few minutes to nine. After nine, let's get into it. Let's get into your workday if you're just about to log on. And a great treat for you, the 80s mixtape is next. Madonna, The Police, a bit of Blondie, three great songs from my favourite decade. We'll have a look at the forecast to see if it's changed. I'm just refreshing the screen to see if it gets warmer. Anyway, details coming up on The Breeze.
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11: Atamari, Auckland, I'm Grace Cocker with the latest at 9. Legendary actor Sir Sam Neill is being remembered as a man who never made it about himself. He has died aged 78, leaving a legacy of major international films and conservation efforts in central Otago. Businessman and friend Sir Ian Taylor says he put New Zealand on the world stage.
12: He took that sense of Kiwi with humility and great skill to every role he played.
11: Aucklanders are jumping on public transport in droves, with June hitting a new record high. 6.3 million trips were taken last month. Auckland Transport's Rachel Carra says the cost of fuel pushed people.
13: Certainly the increase in fuel earlier this year alerted people to the many benefits of taking public transport.
11: A $10 million funding boost for telehealth services is expected to help hundreds more people access support. Brian O'Connell from Whakarongaro Aotearoa says demand has grown.
14: More than 30,000 people contact 1737 every year, and those conversations are becoming more complex than they were 10 years ago.
11: State Highway 1 south of Kaikoura is set to reopen tomorrow. It will operate under a single lane with a reduced speed limit and stop-go traffic management as floodwaters have eaten away chunks of the road. In sports, Spin is doing the damage for the Black Caps in the second ODI against the West Indies in Guyana. A short time ago, the Windies have collapsed from 63 without loss to 135 for 8 after 34 overs. Conor McGregor says he will fight again despite a nightmare return to the UFC. His first fight in 5 years lasted just 69 seconds as he suffered a knee injury. The Irishman says he requires surgery but posted on social media that he will go again.
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1: Breeze weather with Harvey Norman. Great deals on big brand clothes dryers. Harvey Norman.
0: Just got 9. Happy Tuesday. It's Chris Edwards here in for Robert and Jeanette. Few showers and cloudy and should clear this afternoon. High of 17 degrees, 12 at the moment. It's just gone 9.
1: The Breeze. 80s mixtape.
0: Well, happy Tuesday morning. 80s mixtape means takes me back to my bedroom as a 16, 17, 18-year-old actually doing mixtapes in my room with a double sort of tech deck, you know, recording songs off the radio, which apparently was illegal, which made me do it more. And just the fact, you know, just from one cassette to the other, something I did all the time. Okay, 80s mixtape. The very last few months of the decade, the Like a Prayer album came out from Madonna. From that album, remember this one? This is Cherish on the Breeze.

Auckland's Breeze, 93.4. The 80s mixtape is on. Three great songs. Madonna from the late 80s. From 83, The Police. The very start of the decade. Wow. This band was hot, wasn't it? Call Me. It's Blood.

Auckland's Breeze at 93.4. Wham! Club Tropicana, exciting announcements this morning. Well, the very first one, just after 7:30, announced that this band, their very first Auckland show, 4th of March in Auckland, playing at the Civic. ABC, The Lexicon of Love. I remember that album. Yeah, Smokey Sings was from the late album, but I remember Poison Arrow. Yeah, Poison Arrow, yeah. Fantastic. I tell you what, guess who else is coming? March the 10th. The amazing Spark Arena, Bryan Adams. Yeah, fantastic. All those songs from Reckless. All ticket details. Chance to win some free ones on our Breeze Auckland Facebook page for Bryan and our Breeze NZ Facebook page for

0: or ABC.
1: Yeah, the great concerts are coming to town. That's fantastic. And a great decade, right, the 80s. So all the info, thebreeze.rover.nz. 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All the ticket details and, you know, pre-sales, all that sort of stuff. It's all online. Whitney Houston's coming up. Ed Sheeran's on the way. And John Waite on The Breeze.
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2: 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The 90s you love. And the 2000s you love. 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

0: Auckland's Breeze 93.4. Have a great morning. Stand by. Sarah Vanderclay is coming up next. More of your favourite tunes for a Tuesday. Kim Carnes, Split Ends, One Direction, Dave Dobbin, Boys to Men, No Doubts in there. A quick look at the forecast as well. Another non-stop half hour of music. All set to go next on The Breeze.
1: 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The best of now. Somebody pour me a drink. 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
17: Morning, I'm Grace Cocker with the latest at 10. Sir Sam Neill's being celebrated as a man who carried Kiwi values with him wherever he went. He has died aged 78 after an illustrious career in cinema. Businessman and friend Sir Ian Taylor says there are lessons we can learn from him.
18: Today is the time to pause and just
11: back and remember what Sam did, how Sam lived his life, and how Sam's whole thing was about bringing the country together.
17: A vehicle fire is causing delays for those using Transmission Gully near Wellington this morning. No injuries have been reported. The road is closed near the Wainui Saddle just before Pai Kakariki. Police are advising motorists to avoid the area and expect delays. Two men are due in court today following a disorder event near Auckland's K Road. Police were called to a venue on Mercury Lane last night. Charges include disorderly behaviour, with the pair also treated for moderate injuries. There's fresh optimism for Kaikoura businesses as the southern section of State Highway 1 prepares to reopen. The road will move to traffic management control at midday tomorrow. Jonathan James Clark from Nin's Bin hopes traffic will pick up again.
18: With the reopening, obviously it'll mean a lot, hopefully, but obviously there seems like there's still a lot of work that needs to be done. So I guess the road will be pretty slow coming through.
17: In sport, Jaden Lennox took 5 wickets as the Black Caps bowled out the West Indies for 138 in the second ODI in Guyana. Teammate Michael Bracewell's praising the left-arm spinner on ESPN.
19: He's made every post a winner when he's come into the Black Cap shirt, and really excited for him getting his maiden fifer.
17: A short time ago, the Black Caps were 17 without loss after 5 overs. And after 18 years and 5 IPL titles, former Black Caps captain Stephen Fleming has stepped down as coach of the Chennai Super Kings.
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21: Breeze weather with Harvey Norman. 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
22: Harvey Norman.
23: Morning, 14 at the moment, heading for a high of 17 today. And yeah, a lot of blue sky around, but cloudy periods with a few showers, possibly heavy, should clear this evening. And we're down to 7 tonight.
21: The Breeze.
23: Right, just gone 10. Let's get into a half hour of non-stop music. Dave Dobbins on the way. Of course, plays at the Civic next weekend. We've got tickets on our Facebook page. But first,

0: degrees on 93.4 with No Doubts and Don't Speak. Yeah, looking pretty good over the city right now. Lots of blue sky, but I can see lots of cloud as well. And we do have showers on the forecast today. Some could be heavy as well, so just keep an eye on that. Also, they're saying it could be quite foggy this evening. I mean, that's going to impact the airport. We've had a lot of that recently, haven't we? Very sad to hear last night about the passing of Sam Neill. Really shocked, actually, because, of course, just a couple of months ago, after battling cancer for a few years, said that he was cancer-free. And his family did say in the statement that he did die cancer-free, 78, really feeling for his family, and such a loss to New Zealand as well. He's just such an amazing actor, but also all-round incredible guy by all the accounts of people that have worked with him, that knew him. And yeah, so many different roles. I think one of my favourite roles, probably the favourite role that he ever played, though, was in Hunt for the Wilder People.
1: Okay, this is Heck. You can call him uncle if you like.
2: No, I can't.
3: Bella told me to tell you that you should give me something to do. 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
2: Yeah. Leave me alone.
3: Cool.
0: So funny. I think a Sam Neill movie marathon might be on the cards this week. On the way soon, Cyndi Lauper and Glenn Frey coming up on The Breeze.
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0: Breeze. I'm 93.4 with Uncle Cracker and Drift Away. What a morning of concert announcements this morning. Very excited to hear that Bryan Adams, he's coming back to see us again. He was so good here last time. I loved his show and we're very excited to support Bryan on his Roll with the Punches tour. And he's coming with special guest Natalie Imbruglia, so it's going to be a great show. He's got so many incredible songs. Just one great big sing-along. And he's going to be at Spark Arena on the 10th of March, down in Christchurch a couple of days after that. So if you'd like to go along, tickets go on sale Monday, this coming Monday midday. We do have a chance for you to win a double pass right now on our Breeze Auckland Facebook page. So jump on to our Breeze Auckland Facebook page. Just find the post there. Let us know your favourite Bryan Adams song. And there's a lot to choose from. And you could be heading along with a friend to see Bryan Adams at Spark Arena on the 10th of March next year. Coming up after 11 o'clock, we're back into the music with Roxette, Phil Collins and Shaboozy coming up on The Breeze.
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9: Morning, I'm Grace Cocker with the latest at 11. National has slumped to its lowest level of support since Christopher Luxon took the party reins, according to a new poll. The RNZ Read Research shows it has dropped below 29%. Labour is sitting at 34%, with New Zealand First climbing to 12%. But all eyes are on the Opportunity Party, which is now sitting on 4.7%, or just below the 5% threshold needed for Parliament. A Dunedin businessman has described Sir Sam Neill as a humble man who exemplified New Zealand's values. He's died aged 78. Sir Ian Taylor says he was driving to Wanaka when he learnt of his friend's death.
10: I stopped and got out of the car and there was just this beautiful starlit night and it just seemed so totally appropriate that that's what this guy was doing here in his beloved central Otago.
9: Wellington's transmission gully is closed to northbound traffic due to a vehicle fire. The closure affects the area between the State Highway 58 interchange and Mackey's Crossing. NZTA is advising traffic heading north out of Wellington to use State Highway 59. There's applause as hunters are handed the reins of Fiordland's Wapiti deer population. It has been declared New Zealand's first herd of special interest. The Animal Game Council's Karina Jordan says it allows for sustainable conservation.
11: This heralds a new way of thinking about some of our most iconic large game animal herds in New Zealand and the different way of managing them.
9: To sport, where the Black Caps are making hard work of their run chase in the second ODI against the West Indies, chasing 139 to win. A short while ago, New Zealand was 77 for 3 in the 19th over after the top order struggled on ESPN.
12: Sweep in and straight to John Campbell.
13: Magical Morty strikes again.
9: And England is sweating on the fitness of Declan Rice ahead of their World Cup semi-final against Argentina. Football updates brought to you by Hisense.
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8: Breeze weather with Harvey Norman. 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
14: Harvey Norman.
15: 15 at the moment, not far off that high of 17. And we've got cloudy periods today with a few showers. Could be heavy, clearing tonight, but areas of fog this evening. And a bit chilly too, we're down to 7.
8: The Breeze.
15: Tuesday morning with Sarah. Hope you're having a great day so far as we get into a half hour of non-stop music. And we're going to kick it off with the song that launched Roxette to the world, The

93.4 Auckland. It's The Breeze.

0: Breeze on 93.4 with Prince. What an epic song. Purple Rain, Tuesday morning with Sarah. And yeah, we are expecting a bit of rain today. A few showers could be heavy. So if you're looking for something indoors to do with the kids, well, a lot of people have raved about Dog Man the Musical. It's on at the Bruce Mason Centre. They've got a show this afternoon and tonight as well. And the cool thing about this show is it seems to cater to all ages. You know, the younger kids will enjoy it. Maybe not too young, you know, sort of five-ish. But teenagers love it as well. So that could be a good shout at the Bruce Mason Centre today. So there's this research that's come out of Malaysia, and they've found a bizarre link between dark chocolate and working out at the gym. So they say sniffing dark chocolate could help you feel more full and increase your reps, you know, if you're doing some strength training at the gym. Whereas smelling milk chocolate could make the workout more enjoyable. Well, okay, there's a massive flaw in this research, because if I'm sniffing dark chocolate or milk chocolate, any chocolate, before going to the gym, I ain't going to the gym. I am then sitting down and eating that chocolate. On the way soon, Fleetwood Mac, Paloma Faith and the Pointer Sisters coming up on The Breeze.
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11: And it's looking ugly out there on the roads with severe delays on all motorways into the city.
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0: Queen and A Kind of Magic on The Breeze. Are you dreaming about a holiday? 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Well, we want you to help us build the dream holiday escape, and you could win big with Expedia. 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
16: Good afternoon, I'm Heather McCarron with the latest at 12. Paul Henry is standing for ACT this election. The veteran broadcaster has announced he's resigned from his position on the TVNZ board to be a list-only candidate. He says New Zealand isn't living up to its potential and he wants to change that.
17: This is a particularly vital election. In the last 3 years, the country has been nudged in the right direction, but only nudged. It needs a huge lurch in the right direction.
16: Meanwhile, the latest RNZ Reid Research poll puts the Opportunity Party at 4.7%, just under the limit to enter Parliament. Otago University's Michael Swanson says people are drifting away from the two main parties.
18: There's a group out there who sit around the edges, who are looking at the alternatives and sort of saying what else exists, and the Opportunity Party are really the only ones testing new ground.
16: And tributes to Sir Sam Neill have shone more light on his deep love for the environment. The actor was fighting a mining proposal in central Otago before he died, aged 78. Businessman and friend Sir Ian Taylor was involved and says he wanted to help.
19: It was never about Sam. It was never about just his vineyards. It was about the landscape and his love of it and what we would lose.
16: In sport, the Black Caps have won their latest one-day international against the West Indies. Chasing 139, the tourists made hard work of the innings, losing five cheap wickets on ESPN.
20: Sweep in, but straight onto the stump. And Foxcroft has to go back without scoring.
16: They settle down to hit the winning runs in the 32nd over. And Kiwi golf star Lydia Ko will headline this year's New Zealand Women's Open. She last played at the tournament in 2016.
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1: Breeze weather with Harvey Norman.